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0: All day long. Work out, don't stop the music. 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

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I say you look so fine that I really want to make you mine. 4, 5, 6, come on and get your kicks. Now you don't need to mind.

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1: From the Sky News Centre at 6, Valarin Balogun's red card reprieve after Donald Trump's intervention has ended in a huge World Cup anti-climax. He started for the USA, who were crushed 4-1 by Belgium. It means all the co-hosts have now been dumped out of the tournament. These American fans in Seattle are hugely disappointed.
2: Belgium showed up. They played a better game plan than we did. We didn't have our flow. It just hurt.
3: We had an awesome tournament today. We just did not bring it.
4: It was just bad. I mean, no effort. We didn't have anything.
5: I would have expected a closer game because the U.S. team has developed so much.
1: Belgium will meet Spain in the quarterfinals after they beat Portugal. The government's been accused of mis-selling student loans by not warning borrowers their repayment terms could change. The Treasury committees described the system as broken. Prince Harry's back in the UK, and a judgment's due today in his legal claim against the publisher of the Daily Mail. Associated Newspapers Limited denies unlawful information gathering. Around a million families are being urged to get their children vaccinated against measles. The NHS has launched a catch-up campaign for 2 to 11-year-olds who've missed out on their jab. Two children in England died from measles this year. Parts of the UK are entering a third heatwave in as many months, although temperatures aren't expected to break records this time. Parts of southern England are likely to see highs of around 32 degrees Celsius today, which could rise to 35 over the weekend. Met Office forecaster Aidan McGibbon expects other places to get hotter too.
6: For northern parts of the UK, of course, we haven't started the week with a heatwave. Far from it. There's been a lot of cloud and some outbreaks of rain. But the high pressure that is bringing the hot sunshine in the south, well, that's going to extend more widely across the UK from the middle of the week.
1: And wildcard Arthur Ferry booked his place in the quarterfinals at Wimbledon, keeping British hopes alive. The 23-year-old beat Gregor Dimitrov in a tiebreak in a thrilling fifth set on centre court. That's the latest. I'm Laura Safe.
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11: As Laura said, another hot day ahead of us. Temperature-wise, looking up around 28 degrees again. Clear skies, some patchy cloud tonight, down to 15, and then bright and sunny throughout Wednesday. Temperatures climbing again, 31 tomorrow. Got a hat on fire. Anyway, you're right.
12: Yeah.
11: Good. Are we good to go for a Tuesday?
12: Yeah.
11: Always a damn sight better than a Monday.
12: Yeah.

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Again! 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
1: It is.
2: With a door.
0: It's got one.
1: At least.
2: Two, three, four. Ready to play?
1: I think so.
2: What's the day?
0: Tuesday.
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4: Excellent.

0: Brendan!
1: All right, no trick.
2: Oh, what's the curtis?
1: What's the curtis? Tuesday, how you feeling, man?
3: I feel absolutely brilliant.
0: Yay!
4: Lovely, lovely.
5: Yes. Lovely, lovely.
1: Yeah. Lovely, lovely. I hear that phrase with this weather. Hear that phrase? Oh, it's been chucked around. Oh, it's lovely, lovely weather. Anywho, how are you? I've still got toothache, by the way. I've caught toothache. Don't ask me how, but I've caught it. It's not just toothache. I think I've got some kind of... I've got a chipped tooth, and I think I've got something in it. Give me a bit of jip. So, using lots of mouthwash. Cleaning out, using that stuff that numbs your gums. Isn't it? What's that stuff that numbs your gums? Good stuff. So I've got some of that going on here. So I did the show yesterday, and then loads of paperwork because it was a Monday.
3: Boring.
1: Yeah, Monday.
3: Boring.
1: Monday, boring paperwork.
3: Boring.
1: So did that. And then I'd go. I was in charge of tea last night, and it's the bizarre thing. I'd already put down on the list that Monday evening's tea was going to be a Mexican. Yeah. So I cooked Mexican chicken, rice, peppers. Did that last night, but before all that, a favour. Hello, come in. Try clove oil, Nick. Oh, okay. Who's that from? Rog. Oh, cheers, Rog. Do I have to milk a clove for that? Anyway, before all that, a favour was pulled in. I had to go and fix a computer. So a computer was fixed yesterday. Assessed the job last week. The part arrived. Fitted the part. Did that job. Tick! So that was sorted yesterday. Why have we got noises coming in on our WhatsApp at the moment? Hang on. Show notifications. No noise, thank you. Nothing. Okay, so I'll put that button there. So anybody messages now, you won't hear a thing. Go on. What about calls? Play call. No, no, can't do that. Because you can call on WhatsApp Messenger, you know that, don't you? We don't wave the flag at it, though. Well, that was the last one. Clove oil. Plunge. There you go. Okay, let's try that. So, the favour's called in. Fixed that. Did that. Tick. That's off the list. Oh, there's Paul Sewell trying to call. Yeah. It does work. Just tried it, just for the hell of it. I mean, I can call back. I can call back. You won't know what to do now. It's ringing your end now, isn't it?
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1: See, I can call you back as well. That's how this thing works. 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
6: Very good, thank you.
1: Good morning. What are you doing up so early?
6: Tea and toast and work.
1: Good lad. All right, I'll see you later.
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1: All right, see you later.
6: Bye-bye.
1: Bye. We have the tech, we just don't promote it. So did that and then made the tea and I watched a Portugal-Spanish game last night and I thought after Brazil going out, America's the ridiculous overturning of the red card by Donald Trump and FIFA and then the Americans getting thrashed by Belgium 4-1 last night. If England don't win the World Cup this year, you're never going to win it. Never going to win if we don't win this year. Right, 6:24.
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Bloke called it Lightning Skynard. 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Another hot day in store. It's hot. Hot and sticky. Sweet home, not as hot as it was the last heat wave, though, because they haven't got the, what's it called, the humidity. Still looking at 28 degrees today. Clear skies and patchy clouds tonight, down to 15. Bright and sunny throughout Wednesday morning. Again, another hot day for you. 31 degrees. Come here, you. Let me embrace you while it's still cool. And welcome you to the 7th of July already. Eighth day of the year, 177 to go, 27th Tuesday, 28th week, 17th day of summer, 78 to go until it's autumn. Ruby and Onyx for the Cancerians today. What can I tell you about today? Today is International Peace and Love Day, National Deck Day, Dora. Remember Dora the Explorer? It's Dora's Day today. Also, Father-Daughter Take a Walk Day. Macaroni Day, and it's National Day of Rock and Roll. Now I thought, shall I dig out some classic rock and roll, or shall I just go down the AC/DC route? Guess which way I went.

0: Come on, what more do you want at 6:30 in the morning? AC/DC. It's a long way to the top if you want to rock and roll. It's rock and roll day today. Well, we went for AC/DC anyway. Hello!
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Lars, there she goes. 7:15. It's Tuesday. And the coffee department are here today with full fat milk, some weird granules that Chris found. And Legionnaire water and sensitive teeth. Let's see how this goes, everyone. Brace yourself. Oh, that's painful. Fair play. Right, newspapers are in. Front pages. The overnight World Cup action was too late to print, obviously. But the controversy over Florin Balogun's suspended one-match ban leads many titles of the papers this month. So it led to nothing, really, in the end, because they overturned the red card, or Trump did, with FIFA, and they still lost 4-1. Trump admits asking FIFA to review red card for USA is the Guardian's headline following the president discussing the call in the Oval Office. The Mirror cries foul, bend it like Trump. Is the Mail's take on the saga. The Eye reflects on the global outcry, England's heroics against Mexico, and the fans who stayed up until 4 a.m. make the Metro's front pages. Prince Harry visits the UK, leads the Express, which claims he was turned away from staying at Buckingham Palace. It's full, probably. King Charles and Queen Camilla don't live there anymore. It's Airbnb. Got a lockbox on the gate. The Times claims there's no need to seek work for 100,000 with ADHD. They're being paid disability benefits now. And Ukrainian President Volodymyr Zelensky tells the Financial Times the battle in the sky will decide the war on the... It said decide the fate of the war in his country. You try reading it. First thing.

the extra Muse and Starlight. Karen's been on from Lebs. She says, morning, Nick. Morning, Karen. Happy Tuesday. She says, I went to the hairdressers yesterday and I said to her, have you ever given a hen a rinse? She said, no, but I've given a duck a bath.

0: Yeah, you know the drill. Never text again.
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0: go.
1: What have we got? We've got 5 minutes to the news. Now, we can either do Ja Rule, that comes in at 4:20, or we can do Ella Langley, that comes in at 3:40. Let's do Ella Langley. Let's start all the way down to here. Say hello to Paul, who was on earlier on. He rang. We rang him back for a laugh. I was laughing. Right, it can't be Tuesday. Nicely, AC/DC, part of Metallica's intro music. The last time I heard it was a very impressive Principality Stadium in Cardiff, says Bruce, in a cloudy Tewkesbury. No doubt you sang along to Delilah as well. That was being played by the gang. Morning, Nick. It's thick cloud to start the day. Have a good day. And you actually need a dentist by the sounds of it. Got a Bewdley dental surgery. They're taking NHS patients. They're fab. No, I don't think I need a dentist. Last time I went to the dentist, he said, oh, Mr. Jones, your teeth look fine. Your gums are going to have to come out. Give me a little sticker. Tried clove oil, Nick, says Roger this morning. Cheers, Ron. The toothache. Checking in, Nicky and Dotty the dog. Morning. Morning, Dilly Dilly. Going to be a lovely day again. The farmer's harvesting is starting, so everyone, take it easy around the lanes at night. Says Sharon in the cement mixer today. Where is she? She's over there in the cement mixer. Where are you? Oh. There she is there. There she is there. Yeah.

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1: Time for a message of Paul here, who says, Nick, I was at a car boot sale on Sunday and a lady was selling a tennis racket for £20. I said, I'll give you 15, love.
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1: I had some interest in the tennis last night. I'll tell you more later. First of all, it is Tuesday morning, 7th of July already. Sean's got the latest. It's 7 o'clock.
4: The top stories this hour. I'm Sean Moore. Following Balogun's red card reprieve after Donald Trump's intervention has ended in a huge World Cup anticlimax. He started for the USA, who were crushed 4-1 by Belgium. It means all the co-hosts have now been dumped out of the tournament. These American fans in Seattle are hugely disappointed.
5: Belgium showed up. They played a better game plan than we did. We didn't have our flow. It just hurt.
6: We had an awesome tournament today. We just did not bring it.
7: It was just bad. I mean, no effort, didn't have anything.
8: I would have expected a closer game because the US team has developed so much.
4: Belgium will meet Spain in the quarterfinals after they beat Portugal 1-0. Animal cruelty reports have risen in Worcestershire and Herefordshire, according to new RSPCA figures. The charity says it received 77 reports across the two counties last summer, including a 31% rise in Herefordshire. The RSPCA says its teams are preparing for another difficult summer as cruelty reports continue to increase. Ministers are being warned they're mis-selling student loans by freezing the repayment threshold for 3 years. MPs on the cross-party Treasury Committee say it's putting an unnecessary burden on younger generations. Inflation means many who took out loans between 2012 and 2023 have seen their debt rise or stay the same. Zach graduated last year.
9: Since making repayments, I've had a minimal impact in reducing how much is left of the loan. Primarily think this is because of how great this interest rate is. It feels like I'm not really moving any of it at all.
4: A government spokesperson says it will continue to look at making the system fairer. South Shropshire's MP Stuart Anderson's calling for more action against organised crime and illegal trading on rural high streets. He says pop-up shops, including vape stores, barbers and mini-marts, can undermine local businesses and consumer confidence. He's working with West Mercia Police, Bridgnorth Safer Neighbourhood Team and Shropshire Chamber of Commerce. Our Wonderwall by Oasis experienced a more than 300% spike in listeners in the hour after England's World Cup win over Mexico. The 1995 track's become an unofficial anthem during the football tournament, with the men's team lining up to sing it back to fans. Spotify says it racked up an 18% overall daily increase and a total of just over 200,000 streams across the 24-hour period. That's the latest.
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1: Put a low cloud around in some place this morning. We'll burn away the rest of the day. Dry, bright, strong sunshine. 28 we're looking at, down to 15 overnight. And then again, bright and sunny for Wednesday morning. Another hot day, 31 degrees tomorrow.

0: It'll be out soon on all good record shops on cassette and 7-inch single. My Nick Gordy checking in, looking forward to the show. Oh, glad to hear. Well done. My Nick Jean from Ross checking in. Another hot day. Hope you got some full fat milk this morning in your coffee. I certainly have. Holly's in Abergavenny. Well done. Flash Harry checking in today. Well done to you. Yes.
1: Morning, Mr. Jones.
0: Hello.
1: In Sunshine Land. That's the dinosaur checking in on his rather pleasant dog walk this morning. Not too hot. It's nice and cool. Ready for the blistering heat tomorrow. This morning, I don't know what's happened, but I've woken up with a rather poorly foot. So it may not be pirate season yet, but I'm certainly limping like one on our dog walk. Have a great day, Mr. Jones.
0: See you later. Look after that foot. Daz is on board today. Yes?
2: Good morning.
0: Oh, hello, Debs. Morning, Nick, ain't you not? Says, Lindsay Lou and the Sham today. Yeah. It's a fan day today, isn't it? Or a Fonz day. Hey. Yeah, stay cool today. May I suggest a loose blouse? Morning, Nick. Just having a cuppa in bed. Have a good day, says Belinda in Leinster. Cool 15 degrees here in Monmouth with 65% humidity. I'm drinking coffee and have online training this morning. Boring, says Jan in the house.

0: Right, we need to talk about your singing.
1: Okay.
0: This is from Helly this morning. Sharon the meter reader checking in. Morning to Mike. Nick, what's all this Spanish stuff? Shouldn't you be playing the floral dance?

0: having somewhat of a resurgence.
1: Natasha Bedingfield.
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0: Hi, morning, Nick. Checking in on this fine Tuesday morning. Time to get the washing out on the line. Good lad. Nothing better than a line full of washing. I like a line full of washing. Darren says, morning, Mr. Jones, in Sunshine Land. Have a perfect day. Bonus Smith says, morning, Nick Jones, from a bright Tewkesbury. I've already walked the dogs. As it was still too warm at 9.30 last night to walk them. I'm back in the office today. Bah, humbug. Oh, persuade them. Persuade them. The opponent doesn't like going in the office because they don't have sunshine on the office. I think you should crowbar it in. Crowbar it in. I mean, what are your choices? You've got somebody on a national radio station just likes to talk about food. Or the other one just laughs all the time. Yeah, that one there. Hey, you know her. Hi, my Nick from Cornwall, says Faye. Oh, it looks lovely, Faye. Thanks for taking us along. Sue Hobbs says, morning, Nick. Warm already. Huckle coat. Just up and getting ready for work. Have a great day. You have a better one. Sandra Maskell says, morning, Nick, from Hook Norton. Looks like it's going to be another gorgeous day. I'm off to work at 8.30, but as always, you'll be coming along. Have a good one. Well, thank you, Sandra. Looking forward to it.
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0: Right, survey for today is... this is a good one. 11% of people will accidentally commit this clothing faux pas for part of today. Okay, what is it? So 11% of people will accidentally commit this clothing faux pas for part of the day. What is it? 07988 607080. You can do it on the Facebook page as well. It's facebook.com/sunshineradiouk. Faux pas, by the way, just like embarrassing. Okay, faux pas, embarrassing. So 11% of people will accidentally commit this clothing faux pas for part of today. What is it? 07988 607080. I didn't need to explain it, did I?
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4: Sunshine Traffic and Travel. 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Grab a dumpy bag and get the second half price this summer.
0: Yeah, no major problems as far as we can see. We've got yellow lines at the moment on most of the roads, which means they're busy, but they're not terrifically busy. The only bit that's really busy that we can see first thing this morning is if you're in and around the Gloucester area, A48 roundabout by the Hindham Court area of Gloucester. Looks really busy on that roundabout there. Elsewhere, you've got the usual. You've got the lights at Arnebury, you've got the lights at Hildersley. They all seem to be moving at the moment. If you do spot a problem, legal and safe to do so, 07988 607080. Thank you very much indeed. Thank you.
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Has the whole world lost its head? Of course it has. 11% of people will accidentally commit this clothing faux pas for part of today. What is it? 07988 607080. This could be number one in a week or so.

0: sneak back into the top 40 if England continue as they are in their World Cup mission. That could be number one before the end of the week. All right, news and sport next.
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0: Fine and dry, turning hot. We're looking at 28 today. Clear skies, patchy cloud to the north. 15 Celsius overnight, and then bright and sunny throughout Wednesday. More high cloud moving northwards. Light winds, strong sunshine tomorrow. Climbing again, 31 degrees tomorrow.
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0: Ooh! Edging up, isn't it? It's edging up. It's going to be a really hot weekend coming up. Right, 7:32, let's get some news and sport.
14: The top stories this hour, I'm Sean Moore. Following Balogun's red card reprieve after Donald Trump's intervention has ended in a huge World Cup anticlimax. He started for the USA, who were crushed 4-1 by Belgium. It means all the co-hosts have now been dumped out of the tournament. These American fans in Seattle are hugely disappointed.
15: Belgium showed up. They played a better game plan than we did. We didn't have our flow. It just hurt.
16: We had an awesome tournament today. We just did not bring it.
17: It was just bad. I mean, no effort. We didn't have anything.
18: I would have expected a closer game because the US team has developed so much.
14: Belgium will meet Spain in the quarterfinals after they beat Portugal 1-0. Animal cruelty reports have risen in Worcestershire and Herefordshire, according to new RSPCA figures. The charity says it received 77 reports across the two counties last summer, including a 31% rise in Herefordshire. The RSPCA says its teams are preparing for another difficult summer as cruelty reports continue to increase. Ministers are being warned they're mis-selling student loans by freezing the repayment threshold for 3 years. MPs on the cross-party Treasury Committee say it's putting an unnecessary burden on younger generations. Inflation means many who took out loans between 2012 and 2023 have seen their debt rise or stay the same. Zach graduated last year.
19: Since making repayments, I've had a minimal impact in reducing how much is left of the loan. Primarily think this is because of how great this interest rate is. It feels like I'm not really moving any of it at all.
14: A government spokesperson says it will continue to look at making the system fairer. South Shropshire's MP Stuart Anderson's calling for more action against organised crime and illegal trading on rural high streets. He says pop-up shops, including vape stores, barbers and mini-marts, can undermine local businesses and consumer confidence. He's working with West Mercia Police, Bridge North Safer Neighbourhood Team and Shropshire Chamber of Commerce. Our Wonderwall by Oasis experienced a more than 300% spike in listeners in the hour after England's World Cup win over Mexico. The 1995 track's become an unofficial anthem during the football tournament, with the men's team lining up to sing it back to fans. Spotify says it racked up an 18% overall daily increase and a total of just over 200,000 streams across the 24-hour period. That's the latest.
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0: Nick Qureshi's on the sport.
20: All three co-hosts are out of the World Cup after the USA's defeat to Belgium. President Trump dominated the coverage before the game. Joe Rawson reports from the United States.
21: Some will say it's a win for football after the Balogun saga that saw his one-game ban suspended by FIFA after a conversation between President Trump and Gianni Infantino. His impact on the match was minimal, though. Belgium too good and comfortable in a 4-1 victory over the USA in Seattle. They'll face Spain in the last eight. Mikel Merino's late goal saw them beat Portugal 1-0 in Cristiano Ronaldo's last ever World Cup appearance.
20: The Football Association's considering whether to appeal against England defender Jarrell Kwanzaa's red card during their World Cup victory with Mexico. The Bayer Leverkusen player was sent off for a high challenge during their 3-2 win. Arthur Ferry has admitted he used to come to Wimbledon as a kid just to watch Roger Federer on centre court. 20-time Grand Slam winner was a special guest in the Royal Box as the 23-year-old Brit secured his place in the last eight at the All England Club. Ferry says when he found out Federer was watching his match, he couldn't quite believe it.
22: I saw Roger was in the Royal Box. I didn't know he was coming. I sent a message to my team saying, yeah, look, like Roger's in the box. I'm pretty tight and incredible to be in that position where one of the greatest of all times is watching you.
20: Last Brit competing in the singles beat Grigor Dimitrov yesterday. The heavyweight clash between Tyson Fury and Anthony Joshua could still be held at Wembley Stadium if the authorities agree to a later start time. The all-British bout's likely to take place in November this year. Main events in the UK usually take place around 10 or 11 p.m. And England have named an unchanged side for their third T20 against India at Trent Bridge. They lead the five-match series 1-0 after the first game at Chesterley Street was abandoned before they earned a four-wicket win at Old Trafford.
0: Arthur Ferry there, full of faux pas himself, wasn't he?
22: I saw Roger was in the Royal Box. I didn't know he was coming. I sent a message to my team saying, yeah, look, like Roger's in the box. I'm pretty tight and incredible to be in that position where one of the greatest of all times is watching you.
0: Yes.
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0: Right, salute the accordion, please. Arthur must be off his head. Fancy admitting to going to Wimbledon.
23: I'm so embarrassed.
0: Why would you be embarrassed about that? It was quite sad, actually, watching Roger Federer in the Royal Box on his own. Cindy in Hereford. Said I walked through Hereford once with my dress stuck in my pants. and nobody told me. I only noticed when lots of cars were hooting their horn at me. We're after faux pas here. 11% of people will accidentally commit this clothing faux pas for part of today. Your first guess is correct, by the way. But thanks for sharing the story about dress in pants. Is it wearing odd socks or wearing the wife's knickers? Says CTV. Second guess is correct. Nick found this in a pile of records that someone's donated to the Red Cross shop. Oh, if I mention this now, it'll sell straight away. Now, the Red Cross shop in Leinster has got 25 country hits by the Diamond Accordion Band. The likes of Stand By Your Man, Banks of the Ohio, Tennessee Waltz, Tie a Yellow Ribbon Around the Old Oak Tree, Your Cheating Heart, and many others. And how much is that going for? So if you do have a record player, you need this in your life. It's at the Red Cross shop in Leinster. I'll get a price on it. It's on the Gem record label. It's 25 grand country hits by the Diamond Accordion Band. Now, obviously, they only have one copy. Heading down there now. Drive safely. Can we get a snippet?

accordion band. So, as I said, this is in the Red Cross shop. What have we got here? It might not have the likes of this on it, but this is the Diamond Accordion Band. I'm trying to find something that might be on the album. Can't find any country tracks here. But this classic is on the album called She'll Be Coming Round the Mountain. When you're ready.

forget about wearing underwear with shorts. My favourite shorts at the moment. I've got shorts on today. But my cash shorts, as I like to call them, the casual ones, they have, the guys will know this, the personal bag in them. Got the personal bag. Yeah, if you slide forward on the chair, oh, God. It's like going through a cheese grater, isn't it? Hey? 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Yeah, the swimming shorts they have, but for some reason they've got a personal bag in them. If you slide forward on the chair, oh, God. I'll never put a cheese to a grater again. Your second guess is the right answer. Morning, Ginger Ninja. Is it socks and Crocs? Oh, my God. He's got socks and Crocs on. How on earth will your dignity ooze out of them holes if you're wearing socks? Ginger Ninja, there. He's in Tembury, everyone. Morning. Nice and cool this morning. Take the horse out for a ride in Hartbury. Day off. From work, happy Tuesday, says Sadie. Sadie, oh, no. Are we on the horse with you? I haven't been horse riding. Well, I can't call it horse riding because it was many, many years ago. I have to give the right terminology. Pony tracking. Yeah. All following each other.

0: 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Right, 7 to 8.
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0: 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It's about an inch and a half.
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0: Busy on all routes now. If you're heading in towards Hereford, even Homer Road's looking busy as well, first thing this morning. Coming out of Hopeland to Dinmore, the A4117, a little bit busy if you're coming on to the 49, take your time, make that. Leominster, still got the roadworks in town, going to hold you up. On the break at the lights, Hildersley's got the lights, going to hold you up. Still very busy around the A14, A48, at the roundabout there, at Hynham, at Gloucester this morning. Elsewhere, looking okay. Usual for this time of the morning. If you do spot a problem, legal and safe to do so. 07988 607080. I'm going to thank you straight away for that. Thank you very much indeed. I've got my button ready.

0: London beat. I've been thinking about you. Let's dot the I's, cross the T's, shall we?
1: It's coming up to 8 o'clock. Yeah. You don't have to go far to attract new customers. Find out how to advertise your business today at sunshineradio.co.uk.
0: Yes.
2: This is the Sunshine Survey.
0: All right, survey for today. Let's have a look at this. There's a lot of answers I can't read out today, I hasten to add. Funny that, isn't it? Kath! Still got the record in the Red Cross. Are you open yet? Because I know there'll be a queue around the corner waiting for the first person to walk into the door and buy the accordion album offer. Survey for today is 11% of people will accidentally commit this clothing faux pas for part of today. Is it long socks with sandals, says Colin Chibnall Smith. Nick, is it having either the zip unzipped? Oh, I do that on a regular basis. Terrible. Or your skirt tucked in your knickers. I'm always doing that. Is it wearing something inside out, says Sue Hobbs. Daniel Gleibert says no. The boys in the barracks hanging out of the side of the shorts. No. But it is. Well done to you if you said wearing something inside out. Wearing some clothing inside out. 11% of people will accidentally wear something inside out for part of today.
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0: A bit of a hit on the way in the next 15 minutes. First of all, Sean's got the latest. It's a minute past eight.
3: The top stories this hour, where I'm Sean Moore. All three co-hosts are out of the World Cup after the USA's defeat to Belgium. President Trump dominated the coverage before the game. Joe Rawson reports from the US.
4: Some will say it's a win for football after the Balogun saga that saw his one-game ban suspended by FIFA after a conversation between President Trump and Gianni Infantino. His impact on the match was minimal, though. Belgium too good and comfortable in a 4-1 victory over the USA in Seattle. They'll face Spain in the last eight. Mikel Merino's late goal saw them beat Portugal 1-0 in Cristiano Ronaldo's last ever World Cup appearance.
3: Animal cruelty reports have risen in Worcestershire and Herefordshire, according to new RSPCA figures. The charity says it received 77 reports across the two counties last summer, including a 31% rise in Herefordshire. The RSPCA says its teams are preparing for another difficult summer as cruelty reports continue to increase. The prison's watchdog insists it will keep a close eye on criminals being freed early. It's in efforts to ease overcrowding in jails across England and Wales. Amani Rana has more.
5: From September, part of the Sentencing Act will see some offenders released earlier. Reports suggest killers, rapists and sex offenders could be among up to 6,000 let out early. But Chief Inspector of Prisons Charlie Taylor says the extra capacity could help governors focus more on rehabilitation. He warns institutions are failing to provide the education, training and risk reduction programmes needed to support release.
3: South Shropshire's MP Stuart Anderson's calling for more action against organised crime and illegal trading on rural high streets. He says pop-up shops, including vape stores, barbers and mini-marts, can undermine local businesses and consumer confidence. He's working with West Mercia Police, Bridge North Safer Neighbourhood Team and Shropshire Chamber of Commerce. And hundreds of UK petrol stations are failing to meet legal requirements for reporting life price changes. Analysis of data submitted to Fuel Finder suggests around 570 sites haven't provided any cost to a government system aimed at saving drivers money. That's despite this being mandatory for more than 5 months. That's the latest.
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1: With Robinson's Premium Cider. Taste the sunshine and the rain in every glass. 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
0: You got sunshine where you are? I've no idea what's going on outside our door. Not a clue. It says your low cloud will quickly lift. Dry, hot day today. 28 degrees we're looking at. Sticky 15 overnight. hotter tomorrow. What have you got? Have you got sunshine?

0: began to play, the stars were shining bright.
1: But now the milkman's on his way, it's too late to say goodnight.
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Morning all, Big Don here on my favorite breakfast show, Nick Jones in the morning. I'm so bored of soccer now. Hey, Nick, a friend of mine has named all four of his sons after famous kings. There's Charles, Henry, George, and Berger. Honka, honka, Nick Pop, another banger on.

0: Bruno Mars. Justin Timberlake and Jennifer Lopez in there. 8:16. I've had a look out on the veranda, yeah. Still got a bit of cloud here, got no sunshine at the moment. Now, Andrew James has been on from Church Stretton. Now, if I was to read this out, I'm going to have to beat this, because obviously she's been listening, and she said, morning, if you're playing this morning, any chance you can play Captain Beaky and his band, as I've not heard it in ages? You probably worked out what the word was that I bleeped out there. The kids didn't, though.
1: Tibby Toad, Reckless Rat, Artful Owl and Batty Bat.
0: Yeah, that was Captain Beaky, wasn't it?
1: Tibby Toad, Reckless Rat, Artful Owl and Batty Bat.
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0: Captain Beaky and his band. Captain Beaky and his band, that was...
1: Tibby Toad, Reckless Rat, Artful Owl and Batty Bat.
0: Right, bit of a hit because you all whinged, so we put it right the right way around again. So all you got to do is work this out.

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8: Busy old routes if you're heading in towards Hereford early doors. A4117 coming out of Hope under Dinmore onto the 49 looking busy. Busy centre of Leominster with them roadworks there this morning. Elsewhere, Hildersley busy with the temporary traffic lights there. Honorbury with the temporary traffic lights just north of Ludlow as you're heading up towards Craven Arms. Ludlow itself looking fine. Abbey Gavenny, Llanfaist looking okay. A40 roundabout, a little bit busy. A40 and the 48, busy in and around Gloucester this morning. Cheltenham looking okay. Kiddy and Worcester looking okay. Busy, all moving though. Spot a problem. 07988 60 70 80. Thank you very much.
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8: Indeed.

0: I play that for Mortru Martin, he loves that. Birthday today, Michael Howard is 85 today. Bill Oddie, he's a famous Twitcher. He was in the Goodies as well, isn't he? He's 85. David Hoodoo from the Village People is 79 today. Clive Jackson from Doctor the Medics is 65. Jeremy Kyle, 61. Jeremy Guscott, 61 today. Polly Hagen, the TV star, 34. Vidal Riley, the English boxer, 29 today. And Ringo Starr's got a birthday today. Hello, Thomas. Famous for narrating Thomas the Tank Engine, and he was in a small band back in the day.
1: Happy birthday to you. Happy birthday to you. Happy birthday to you. Not damn right.
0: Not damn right. Here he is then, with a couple of songs. Oh no, just one of his songs on his own. Here he is. Ringo Starr and Photograph. Nothing like him, is it?
2: Every time I see your face, it reminds me of the places we used to go.
0: Any chance we can get a can of Coke?

0: Ringo Starr's got a birthday today. Yeah, he is. Best I can do. No offence. Al's been on, he says, right, Nick, I asked my mate Shakespeare if he fancied going for a carvery on Sunday. All he said was, Toby or not Toby.
1: Happy birthday to you.
0: No. That's better. Now, do me a favour, Al. Never text again.
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0: Yeah, going to be a hot one once that sun comes out. That low cloud will be burned through very shortly by the sun. 28 degrees we're looking at. Clear skies, some patchy cloud in the north of the region tonight. Down to sticky 15. And then bright and sunny through tomorrow again. Another hot day. Heating up, 31 degrees tomorrow. Hotter for Thursday. Hotter for Thursday.
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0: Stop whinging. Right, 8:32, let's get some news and sport.
13: Belgium have knocked the USA out of the World Cup after Donald Trump dominated the pre-match build-up. Following Balogun started for the Americans but failed to score after the president intervened to get his one-match ban suspended. All three co-hosts are now out of the tournament. Animal cruelty reports have risen in Worcestershire and Herefordshire, according to new RSPCA figures. The charity says it received 77 reports across the two counties last summer, including a 31% rise in Herefordshire. The High Court's due to deliver its ruling on Prince Harry's legal battle against the Daily Mail's publisher. He's accusing Associated Newspapers Limited of unlawful information gathering, which it denies. And a capture campaign's been launched by the NHS to urge millions of families to get their children vaccinated. Two children have died from measles in England this year.
0: Top.
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0: Nick Qureshi on the sport.
14: All three co-hosts are out of the World Cup after the USA's defeat to Belgium. President Trump dominated the coverage before the game. Joe Rawson reports from the United States.
15: Some will say it's a win for football after the Balogun saga that saw his one-game ban suspended by FIFA after a conversation between President Trump and Gianni Infantino. His impact on the match was minimal, though. Belgium too good and comfortable in a 4-1 victory over the USA in Seattle. They'll face Spain in the last eight. Mikel Merino's late goal saw them beat Portugal 1-0 in Cristiano Ronaldo's last ever World Cup appearance.
14: The Football Association's considering whether to appeal against England defender Jarrell Kwanzaa's red card during their World Cup victory with Mexico. The Bayer Leverkusen player was sent off for a high challenge during their 3-2 win. Arthur Ferry has admitted he used to come to Wimbledon as a kid just to watch Roger Federer on centre court. 20-time Grand Slam winner was a special guest in the Royal Box as the 23-year-old Brit secured his place in the last eight at the All England Club. Ferry says when he found out Federer was watching his match, he couldn't quite believe it.
16: I saw Roger was in the Royal Box. I didn't know he was coming. I sent a message to my team saying, yeah, look, like Roger's in the box. I'm pretty tight and incredible to be in that position where one of the greatest of all times is watching you.
14: Last Brit competing in the singles beat Grigor Dimitrov yesterday. The heavyweight clash between Tyson Fury and Anthony Joshua could still be held at Wembley Stadium if the authorities agree to a later start time. The all-British bout's likely to take place in November this year. Main events in the UK usually take place around 10 or 11pm. And England have named an unchanged side for their third T20 against India at Trent Bridge. They lead the five-match series 1-0 after the first game at Chesterley Street was abandoned before they earned a four-wicket win at Old Trafford.
0: Nick Qureshi, everyone, on the sport. Well done, Nick.
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0: Well done, well done, well done. Ledge. SDA, salute the accordion, and a lot of people getting in touch now wanting to know exactly what time the Red Cross shop will be open later, as it will be a first-come, first-serve on the accordion album. I wonder if I can send over a subliminal message to the shop just to find out exactly what time it's going to be open. Morning, Kath. What time will you be open? I wouldn't like to see a mad rush through the door. If you just hide it in the shop somewhere, maybe. Send that over. See, hiding it in the shop, then people will peruse. They'll browse.

Deb's getting the right answer. Cindy in Hereford, right. Val in Yarpole, right. Martin, Forrest of Dean. I'm assuming, Martin, you were in the Forrest of Dean, and that isn't like you got a double-barreled name there. I am Martin, Forrest of Dean. Daniel Gleebitz, close enough. Hannah in Hereford, well done, Hannah. It was the year I joined the police. Obviously, I'm retired from that. Malarkey now, says Shirley in Tewkesbury. Shirley used to be a policewoman. Hi, Nick. Is the mystery dong? I'll read them out as they come in. Yes, you're right with the mystery dong. This is from... it's from Lou in Devon. At 5 o'clock this morning at Beer in Devon. Is there a place called Beer? Says it's getting hotter by the hour. It is.

Ginger Ninja, that's one for the book. Bit of a hit, says Rich with the right answer. That bit of a hit on the tip of my tongue. That's from Lindsay Lou in Evesham. Can't get it now. No. It'll come to you. Can I squeeze in another play before the spin doctors kick in vocally?

0: I've been flicking through the contracts for Tuesday the 7th, and I'm here till 10. Mark's here till 2. Ryan's in for Chris. That's all you need to know. I have been slated for my Scouse accent, but we do have a random shout-out related to Scouse accents. Yeah, you can do it on the WhatsApp Messenger.
1: Random shout-outs, random shout-outs, random shout-outs, random shout-outs. Oh!
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0: Taylor Swift. Well, Nick Thursday back to work after a gorgeous 2 weeks in Jamaica. I'm melting already. A bit of a hit today's Pauline in Froome's Hill. Yeah, how was Jamaica? Well, that seems fine. Lindsay Lou in the Sham says pool time soon. She's got a pool in the garden. Nice. Phil at P2P Services getting the right answer. Well done, Phil. A bit of a hit. Here it is.
1: Community update.
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2: 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Grab a dumpy bag and get the second half price this summer.
0: Oh, look, I'm on the wrong microphone. I'm on the one over there. Come over here, Nick. Come here. Yeah, there I am. All routes into Hereford busy at the moment. School run underway. Construction on Little Berrington Street, both ways at Aubrey Street. Hildersley, temporary lights, A40, both ways near Bedford Way. Still got the lights at Honorbury, going to hold you up. No problems in and around Ludlow by the looks of things. Leinster, still got the traffic lights in town there, going to hold you up. Busy around Cheltenham, Gloucester, Monmouth, Gibraltar Tunnels looking okay. A40 around Abergavenny and Llanfoyce, busy. Worcester looking busy, Kiddies looking busy, but all moving. Spot a problem? 07988 607080. I'd like to thank you straight away if I can find the right button. I lost it earlier on, but I have found it now. Here it is. Thank you.
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0: Yeah, how'd you get on with it? Let's go over here, shall we? Hello.
3: Good morning, Nick.
0: Hello.
3: West Wales duo here.
0: Hello.
3: Today's bit of a hit.
0: Yeah.
3: Atomic Kitten.
0: Yeah.
3: You can make me whole again.
0: Nice.
3: England. Bye.
0: See you later. Bye.
4: Ta-ra. Morning, Nick.
0: Hello.
4: RJD.
0: Hiya.
4: Bit of a hit.
0: Yeah.
4: Atomic Kitten.
0: Mm-hmm.
4: Looking back on when we first met, I cannot escape and I cannot forget. Baby, you're the one. You still turn me on. You can make me whole again. Have a good day.
0: Just got there.
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3: Donald Trump's intervention has failed to stop the USA being dumped out of the World Cup. Furlough in Balogun started after his red card was controversially overturned. However, his side was thumped 4-1 by Belgium. They'll now face Spain in the last eight to beat Portugal 1-0. Cristiano Ronaldo says it will be his last World Cup match. Manager Roberto Martinez defended the decision to play the 41-year-old forward for the entire game.
4: It's a presence, open space, a dead ball situation, anything in the box. We need his experience, so it would make no sense. Probably going into extra time, it would have been the moment to use the energy of Gonzalo Ramos.
3: Martinez has now quit as Portugal manager. Animal cruelty reports have risen in Worcestershire and Herefordshire, according to new RSPCA figures. The charity says it received 77 reports across the two counties last summer, including a 31% rise in Herefordshire. The RSPCA says its teams are preparing for another difficult summer as cruelty reports continue to increase. The prison's watchdog insists it will keep a close eye on criminals being freed early. It's in efforts to ease overcrowding in jails across England and Wales. Amani Rana has more.
5: From September, part of the Sentencing Act will see some offenders released earlier. Reports suggest killers, rapists and sex offenders could be among up to 6,000 let out early. But Chief Inspector of Prisons Charlie Taylor says the extra capacity could help governors focus more on rehabilitation. He warns institutions are failing to provide the education, training and risk reduction programmes needed to support release.
3: South Shropshire's MP Stuart Anderson's calling for more action against organised crime and illegal trading on rural high streets. He says pop-up shops, including vape stores, barbers and mini-marts, can undermine local businesses and consumer confidence. He's working with West Mercia Police, Bridge North Safer Neighbourhood Team and Shropshire Chamber of Commerce. And Ricky Gervais will revisit his favourite moments on The Office as he marks 25 years since its launch in the UK. The award-winning sitcom follows the lives of office workers at Slough paper merchant Wernham Hogg, with the comedian at the helm as manager David Brent. He's also the show's co-creator. The star will host in a YouTube special. That's the latest.
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9: Yeah, it's getting hotter. That sun's going to come out. And it's going to get up to 28 degrees today. Sticky 15 overnight. Then tomorrow, hotter again. 31. And then Thursday, hotter again.
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9: We are looking at mid-30s by the weekend, by the way. Really aren't. Right, here's the drill. I'll play a bunch of songs and 1 year, you guess the year. I'll ask you a question in 10 minutes. Get that right and the year, I'll say yay. Get either one wrong, I'll go no. And then for the rest of the hour, mark the quality of the broadcast out of 10 while praising me, thank you.
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and Rayvon and Angel. DJ Pied Piper. And Do You Really Like It? Yes, I loved it. I loved it. Thanks for asking. Eddie Grant's Ring Back remix of Electric Avenue before that. And this from the Gorillaz ahead of some clues. It's

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1: I'm straight in with clues today. Sven-Göran Eriksson began his job as manager of the England football team at the beginning of the year, 6 months ahead of schedule, having resigned from his previous job as the Lazio manager. Foot-and-mouth crisis was at the beginning of this year. Terrible, that was. Liverpool beat Birmingham City on penalties after a 1-1 draw in the Football League Cup final. Now, this was the first final to be played at the Millennium Stadium in Cardiff since Wembley had closed for redevelopment. Manchester United won the FA Premier League title for the third season in succession. Liverpool won the FA Cup final and also the UEFA Cup, their first European trophy for 17 years. William Hague announced his announced his resignation as Conservative Party leader after 4 years. And Danny Foster, Mylene Klass, Kim Marsh, Suzanne Shaw and Noel Sullivan were chosen as winners of Pop Stars in this year. Yeah, that ITV series that sought to put together a 5-member pop group from members of the public, yeah? They were all invited to audition for the series. So we had Danny Foster, Mylene Klass, Kim Marsh, Suzanne Shaw and Noel Sullivan. They were the winners. But what was the name of their group? What was the name of the group from Pop Stars? Go on.
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Ian Van Dow. Castles in the Sky. So give me the year and Danny Foster, Mylene Klass, Kim Marsh, Suzanne Shaw, and Noel Sullivan, winners of Pop Stars, put together as a group. But what was the name of the group?

bet they sound great in the sunshine, don't they? I wouldn't know. We have no windows in the building. I'm on a bit of a hit was a Tommy Kitten, says Canny Lad. You're right. Someone donated a quite a collection with things like this among the Johnny Cash and Harry Seacombe album. Oh, you need to get the Red Cross shop. You need to get the Red Cross shop in Leipzig. Oh, quality albums there. Bad Manners, Pet Shop Boys, Michael Jackson. They're all there. Dawn and Charles in a warm Kington getting the right year. Claire from a hot Cheltenham. 10 out of 10 for a fabulous broadcast. Phil and Becky getting the right year. Well done. Zena, well done you. Deb's getting the right answer. Name of the group, yes. Outstanding broadcast as always, Nick. LJD. Great tune, says Rich in Hereford. Thanks, Rich. Thanks. Great text. Chris Parry here. Getting the right answer to the year and the question. Superman lovers here.

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0: Morning to Chloe, Queen, Astrid and JD Pooh. Coming into Ludlow. HRH thinks it's 2003. No. It's another 10 from us, though. Smashing it. Thanks for that. Got the right answer to the question, then. Kay, getting the wrong year, but the right answer to the question. Shaggy's Angel was number one in the charts when my daughter Grace was born. Marie in her pooch parlour today. Where's your pooch parlour, Marie? Gareth, Glenn, Woody and Will. GM Hall Builders Limited. Loving the show. Wrong year, though. Quite a bit out there. Jammo thinks... Betty thinks... Jammo thinks... Ross thinks... Well, Jammo thinks it's at 98 and Ross thinks it's 2000. From Williams Water in Hereford. Give us a shout-out if one of us is right. Please enjoy the sun. Well, hurrah for Betty, because Betty's right. Well done to everyone at Williams Water, whatever you do there. What does Williams Water do? Tell me more. It's the flashback.
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0: with the girl at the rock show. Blink 182, Alien Ant Farm before that. It's a good flashback, got a bit of everything, isn't it? Got a bit of everything. 07988 60 70 80. Give me the year and name the winners of pop stars. The group
1: of my life, I become bitter seeds and poisoned leaves without you. 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I drain the color from the sky and turn blue without you. These arms lack a purpose, flapping like a hummingbird. I'm nervous cause I'm the left eye, you're the right. 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

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I'm on here from a lovely cool Welland. I think the year's 2000. This is Betty. She said, excellent flashback today. 10 from me. I'm off for a Chinese later with my fellow invigilators. Have a great day. Well, you have a better one. Enjoy the Chinese later. Morning, Nick says, Angie in a hot church down in Gloucester. Getting the right answer. 10 out of 10 for the broadcast. Thank you. My pooch parlour's in Leominster, says Marie. Oh, nice. Is it called Marie's Pooch Parlour? Pauline Froome's Hill getting the right answer. Well done. Way, I got it right, says Betty. This is Betty along with Jammo and Ross at Williams Water, who specialise in trenchless pipe laying, water leaks and drainage. Now you know. Well done, you lot. It's the right answer. Optimal Oak in sunny Kingsland are getting the right answer today as well.

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1: I had a great idea of starting a song halfway through. Hope you enjoyed that. It's not worth winding back now, is it? Bootylicious! Destiny's Child, Travis and Sing on the Flashback. But what was the year?

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1: Now, Lindsay Lou and Evesham has got the pool in the garden. She's got the boombox in the garden. And she says, is it your birthday this week? Well, it might be tomorrow. It might be tomorrow. It might be. I didn't say anything. Got the right answer as well. This is John and Mandy from Bromyard. We're on our way back from Manchester. Seeing Def Leppard. Great concert. John thinks it's 1998. I haven't got a clue. And by the looks of things of that year, he ain't got a clue either. He's wrong. Great show, says Linus. Says, do you have a coffee? No, no. Parched, I've got to be honest with you. Dry as a chip here. 07988-6078. Give me the year. And Danny Foster, Mylene Klass, Kim Marsh, Suzanne Shaw and Noel Sullivan were chosen as winners of Pop Stars, which was an ITV series that sought to put together a five-member pop group from members of the public who were invited to audition for the series. What was the name of the group? That's what we want. All right, the name of the group that was formed from that show.

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0: was the year, Mark?
1: 2000?
0: 2001. So, Danny Foster, Miley and Class, Kim Marshes and Shaw, and Noel Sullivan were chosen as winners of Pop Stars. What was the name of the group?
1: Hearsay.
0: Yes. Short-lived as well, wasn't it? They were so hated, weren't they?
1: Hearsay. They were a bit, yeah.
0: Right, we're back
1: song?
0: To... Sorry?
1: Do you know who wrote that song?
0: No.
1: Betty Boo.
0: Oh, really?
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5: Chinese Center at 10. Donald Trump's intervention has failed to stop the USA being dumped out of the World Cup. Follering Balogun started after his red card was controversially overturned. However, his side was thumped 4-1 by Belgium. They'll now face Spain in the last eight, who beat Portugal 1-0. Manager Roberto Martinez defended the decision to play Cristiano Ronaldo for the entire game.
6: It's a presence, open space, a dead ball situation, anything in the box. We need his experience, so it would make no sense. Probably going into extra time, it would have been the moment to use the energy of Gonzalo Ramos.
5: Martinez has now quit as Portugal manager. Prince Harry won't be staying at Buckingham Palace this week after being told he was too late in accepting his father's accommodation offer. The Duke of Sussex was also told it would compromise the King's constitutional position as judgment is due in his privacy case against Associated Newspapers. There are fears dangerous criminals could be among the thousands of prisoners released early in September to ease prison overcrowding. The watchdog says it'll keep a close eye on those freed in England and Wales. Ministers are being warned they're mis-selling student loans by freezing the repayment threshold for 3 years. The Treasury Committee says it's putting an unnecessary burden on younger generations. Inflation means many have seen their debt rise or stay the same. Zach graduated last year.
7: Since making repayments, I've had a minimal impact in reducing how much is left of the loan. Primarily think this is because of how great this interest rate is. It feels like I'm not really moving any of it at all.
5: A government spokesperson says it'll continue looking at making the system fairer. Parts of the UK are into another heat wave. Temperatures could climb to 35 degrees Celsius later this week. And former Chelsea manager Liam Rossignol's been named as the new head coach of Paris FC. He's been out of work since being sacked in April by the Stamford Bridge Club. That's the latest. I'm Laura Safe.
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9: Any low cloud will quickly lift and break to give a very warm, sunny afternoon. Please look after yourselves out there. It's 28 Celsius in Shrewsbury, Ludlow and Telford. And it's 15 for tonight. Morning, gorgeous. Ready for a hot one?

Mark Edwards in the morning. We're cool for the summer. Playing the songs that make you feel good. 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
0: So in the latest Devil Wears Prada, what's Devil Wears Prada 2 film? The latest. There's only been two, Mark. That is Material Lover. Hello, how are you? Oh, listen to my voice. It's becoming normal again. We're on to, what, day 9 of this now? It's ridiculous. How long can this go on for? I woke up this morning and I was all like... Flumino's got everything out of my system. And I'm almost there. But boy, you don't want this. Honestly, you do not want this. How is it such a virulent bit of flu in the middle of summer? It's going round, though. It's going round. Anyway, Mrs. Mark and I were hanging a bit of washing online this morning because it's going to be another glorious day. And she said, I wish we could go to the sea. And so the best I can do for you is this.

0: Give you some organ music. So another hot one today could be what?
1: Are you back in, Spade?
0: 28. 28 today. Make sure you got a fan on the pets. And lots of water near you. Blimey, Charlie. Right, usual stuff all on the way.
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12: In this country, on average, someone dies from accidental carbon monoxide poisoning pretty much every week. 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And if carbon monoxide is leaking in your home, this is what it sounds like. You can buy a good alarm from any DIY store. And if carbon monoxide is leaking in your home, this is what it sounds like. The difference? About £15. Carbon monoxide. Don't be a victim of the silent killer.

0: Oh, is that a little tear in your eye there, Mr. Trump?
1: Oh, did America get kicked out of the World Cup by the big bad Belgium?
0: Even though you tried to help them, which we did on yesterday's What's the Story, of course. Congratulations to Belgium, who absolutely spanked the USA last night, despite the USA getting an extra player that they shouldn't have had on the pitch, frankly. That's good news for everyone. Today's matches, it's Argentina against Egypt at 5 o'clock, Switzerland against Colombia at 9 o'clock and then into the early hours. Well, no, actually, tomorrow. It's France against Morocco, 9 o'clock. There we are. Who's going to win that? France are going to win that one, aren't they? Argentina and France wants to watch. Anyway, we play again on Saturday. Right, I'm looking for a What's the Story for you. We'll reveal all in 15 minutes' time. Janet Jackson and Luther Vandross and Ariana Grande before that.
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I assume Travis and Taylor are on their honeymoon now. Of course, little snippets are starting to leak out of Madison Square Gardens now. Apparently, there were only 150 seats for the actual ceremony. 800 of these VIPs, right, superstars, had to stand. The champagne ran out early, apparently, and it was a buffet. Everyone had to queue up for a buffet, like Steven Spielberg in a queue for a buffet. What? Anyway, there we are. Oh, here she is. Oh, no, it's not. It's Ariana Grande. Right, what's the story?

0: Ariana Grande, Hate That I Made You Love Me, her number one. Right, it's 10:42. Today's What's the Story is in fine vocal form, I tell you. It's an Australian man. He's broken the world record for the loudest ever shout. This is Joseph McGrail Baitup. Great name. He's an air conditioning cleaner and honorary town crier from Australia. He yelled the word now.
1: No!
0: I guess like that. He probably did it like that. For an ear-splitting 122.4 decibels, which is the same as a clap of thunder, a chainsaw or pneumatic drill. He said his voice was shot for days after. You don't say. Anyway, there you are. The man with the loudest voice in the world. That's today's What's the Story. And we will officially open up the lines for your song suggestions for it in half an hour. Sunshine Radio.
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4: It's going to be a dusty week, of course. It's going to get a little bit mucky on your tractors. But maybe you want to polish them up and get them ready for the Sunday, the 9th of August, Prestine and Norton Tractor Run, which starts at 9, that's the meeting point, and then leaving at 10 a.m. from Broadheath, Prestine. Now, it's £20 entry fee. They're throwing in a bacon sandwich and a hot drink, and you're helping to raise money for not only the air ambulance, but also We Are Farming Minds. So please get involved.

Mark Edwards in the morning. Wake up for the summer. Playing the songs that make you feel good. 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

Mel C saying in the paper today that she had a big row with Victoria back in 96, possibly at the Brits or something. A screaming match, and she thought she was going to get sacked from the Spice Girls. She said, I thought I was going to lose everything. As it was at the solos, she probably got the best career out of it later. OK, news for 11 on the way. It's sunshine. It's hot already.

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4: Sky News Central at 11. Belgium's players say the US President's World Cup intervention inspired them to victory. They beat the co-hosts 4-1 in Seattle after Donald Trump contacted FIFA to review striker Follerin Balogun's red card. The Belgium social media account posted a photo of their side scoring with the caption, "Overturn this." US manager Mauricio Pochettino defended their right to appeal against the suspension while denying the controversy affected them.
5: I am disappointed in a personal way because I think we should talk about that is the possibility to apply for that situation, but that is not an excuse to say, oh, we didn't perform because of that. That is not true.
4: Prince Harry's arrived back in the UK and to confusion about where he's staying. The Duke of Sussex, who'll discover the outcome of his latest legal battle against the tabloids later, hasn't been allowed to stay at Buckingham Palace. The prison's watchdog says it'll closely monitor criminals released early under a scheme to ease overcrowding in jails. There are fears violent offenders in England and Wales could be among those allowed to re-enter society in September. Shadow Justice Minister Kieran Mullen says he's spoken to victims of crime.
6: People who have been groomed and raped as children by a friend of the family member. It's another young lady that's coming to Parliament today, again told that that person's going to get out of prison potentially years earlier. That's devastating for those people.
4: A government spokesperson said they're fixing the prisons crisis they inherited from the Conservatives. Ministers are being accused of mis-selling student loans by not warning borrowers their repayment terms could change. A Commons committee also says Rachel Reeves' successor must scrap the three-year threshold freeze to pay them back. House prices have seen their first monthly rise since February, according to one lender. Despite nudging up by 0.2% last month, Lloyds is warning the outlook remains uncertain. And the UK is officially going through its third heat wave in as many months. Temperatures could climb to 35 degrees Celsius in the coming days. That's the latest. I'm Laura Safe.
7: This is an Aero. And this is the sound of its minty bubbles. Conjuring melt in your mouth. Pure, bubbly joy. Melt into the moment with Aero's delicious peppermint bubbles. 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
2: With Robinson's Premium Cider. 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
1: All right, it's going to be hot and sunny this afternoon once this cloud burns off. Look out for 28 Celsius. Please stay hydrated. That pollen count's going to be top as well.

0: Oh, yeah. Ella Langley. That is Tuesday in Texas, Sunshine Radio. You ready for today's What's the Story on a hot and sticky Tuesday? Okay.
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0: Off we go to Australia, where a man there has broken the world record for the loudest ever shout. This is Joseph McGrail Beatup. He's an air conditioning cleaner and an honorary town crier. Yelled the word now at an ear-splitting 122.4 decibels. Now, that is about the same as a chainsaw, a clap of thunder, or a pneumatic drill. The 58-year-old said it took him 7 attempts to break the record, and his voice is shot now for days. So that's your What's the Story today. The man who now holds the world's, well, the Guinness record for the world's loudest voice. So the word...

0: The word that you have to say is now, if you want to practice, by the way. Now. Over to you to come up with a song suggestion I can play in half an hour. It's been a well-known UK top 40 hit single since 1980. It's the song title that matters, not the artist. You can suggest it on the Sunshine Facebook page or send me a WhatsApp, 07988 60 70 80.
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straight back down to earth. There's Curiosity Killed the Cat. So you know what today's What's the Story is? It's the man with the loudest voice. Sorry, you've got a little bit of nothing but 90s in there. The man with the loudest voice in the world, Guinness World Record holder. Keep those songs coming in. It's 11:21. Mrs. Mark and I will be looking forward to a bit of this live Friday night in Cardiff.

0: Dripping in success, finesse. There's Bruno Mars for Tuesday morning at Sunshine Radio, 11:28. It's 22, 23 degrees out there. Can stop there, thank you.
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0: An Australian man has broken the world record for the loudest ever shout. This is Joseph McGrail Baitup. He's an air conditioning cleaner and honorary town crier. He yelled the word now at an ear-splitting 122.4 decibels, which is about the same as a clap of thunder, chainsaw or pneumatic drill. Now, if you want to start practicing, that's the word that apparently is the one that works. Boom, shake the room. Jazzy Jeff and the Fresh Prince say Michelle and Lisa. Good morning. How are you? Steve Thomas is trying to book the podcast room. Not related to this at the moment. Right, okay. Debs, Tears for Fears, shout. Next up. Tears for Fears shout. That's Cindy in Hereford also suggesting that one. Hello to the Dazzler. Says John Farnham, The Voice. You're the voice. Da, da, da, da, da. Hello, Julie Swinburne in Kidderminster, also going for Tears for Fears and shout. And Ian in Homer going with shout by Tears for Fears. I think it's pretty much a lockdown, isn't it? I mean, if it's not shout, you're going to kill me, aren't you? So we better do this. And lock in Tears for Fears and shout. To be honest, I thought you were going to go for Shout to the Top by Style Council. But we'll put shout in there and we'll lock it in. Thank you for playing along on today's What's the Story. That was an easy and short one, wasn't it?
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0: John Cougar Mellencamp, Jack and Diane. Yeah. Right, it's 20 minutes to 12. We know what today's What's the Story is going to be. You've locked it in. Well, I've locked it in. You've come up with so many suggestions for Tears for Fears. It has to be. It has to be. I don't want to get lynched. I don't want a red card that I might then overturn.
1: Charlie's Angels, come on.

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0: Today, it's a world record for Australian man Joseph McGrail Baitup. He's an air conditioning cleaner and honorary town crier. He yelled the word now at an ear-splitting 122.4 decibels. It took him 7 attempts. He says his voice was shot for days afterwards, but he now holds the Guinness record for the loudest ever shout. And you came in with Tears for Fears shout. A lot of you. So many of you, I couldn't ignore it. So we locked it in, and that is your What's the Story song next. But thank you for all your other suggestions.
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8: 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Whoever you meet, travel like you know them. Think. 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

0: Tears for Fears, Shout at Sunshine Radio for today's What's the Story. Thanks for playing along. We'll do it again tomorrow. It's 9 to 12.
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0: It's going to be a dusty week, of course. Going to get a little bit mucky on your tractors, but maybe you want to polish them up and get them ready for the Sunday, the 9th of August, Prestine and Norton Tractor Run, which starts at 9, that's the meeting point, and then leaving at 10 a.m. from Broadheath, Prestine. Now, it's £20 entry fee. They're throwing in a bacon sandwich and a hot drink, and you're helping to raise money for not only the air ambulance, but also We Are Farming Minds, so please get involved.

0: 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We'll do just that in 2 minutes' time after the very latest news.
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3: From the Sky News Centre at midday, the body of a woman suspected of carrying out a bomb attack in Monaco has been found in Ukraine. 39-year-old Anastasia Berezovska, who disguised herself as a man, was named as a chief suspect following the blast last week. Police sources say she'd been shot dead near Kiev. Belgium's football associations taunted the USA by posting "Overturn this" on social media as they thrashed the co-hosts 4-1 to reach the World Cup quarterfinals. President Trump called FIFA bosses to allow striker Follorin Balogun to play despite his red card. Manager Maurizio Pochettino says he'll take time to consider his position.
4: I think we'll build a very good relationship. But now is a moment to assess the tournament. And for sure in the next weeks we can start to talk if the Federation want to talk.
3: Prince Harry is expected to get the result of a court case he brought against the publishers of the Daily Mail later. He's in the UK for 5 days, but it's not known where he's staying after Buckingham Palace blocked him. The leader of the Conservative parties attacked the government for not focusing enough on defence spending when threats from Russia are looming. Kemi Badenoch says Vladimir Putin doesn't care how nationalised your buses are. There's new hope. The diagnosis and treatment of endometriosis could be transformed. Researchers found people with the condition have differences in one group of hormones to those without it. They want help developing a blood test that would be less invasive than the surgery used to confirm it now. Dr. Douglas Gibson is the study's principal investigator.
5: We now understand something that we didn't before, that these certain hormones can be different. That's exciting from the point of view of potentially being able to use that as a method of diagnosis. But it also opens up opportunities for new treatment.
3: And the UK has entered its third heat wave in as many months. Temperatures are predicted to climb to 35 degrees Celsius later this week. That's the latest. I'm Laura Kay.
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0: Any low cloud will quickly lift and break to give a very warm, sunny afternoon. Please look after yourselves out there. It's 28 Celsius in Shrewsbury, Ludlow and Telford. And it's 15
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0: Nothing but 90s today. Fantasy, Black Box, and then before that, it was Enjoy the Silence, classic Depeche Mode, and Freak Powers, Turn On, Tune In, and Cop Out. We'll do it again tomorrow.
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0: Wake Me Up Before You Go Go. It's Sunshine Radio. Mark here. More of the songs to make you feel good for a Tuesday. And don't forget to get over to the Sunshine Radio website. There's still time to enter our competition there. We've got a family ticket to the Royal Welsh Show at Bilth, which is Monday the 20th until Thursday the 23rd. You haven't got to answer any questions? Just fill your details in, check the T's and C's, click submit and enter our free draw. You have until the 10th, so you've got a couple more days to do it. That's two adults and two kids. Random winner, you could be in that draw. Just fill your details in over at sunshineradio.co.uk. Right, the USA are out of their own World Cup. We'll see that and the rest of the sport. And up next,
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0: Any low cloud or quickly lift and break to give a very warm, sunny afternoon. Please look after yourselves out there. It's 28 Celsius in Shrewsbury, Ludlow and Telford. And it's 15 for tonight.
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12: Belgium's Football Association taunted the USA by posting "Overturn this" on social media as they thrashed the co-host 4-1 to reach the World Cup quarterfinals. US President Donald Trump had called FIFA's bosses to allow Florian Balogun to play despite his sending off in the previous round. Manager Mauricio Pochettino defended their right to appeal the suspension while denying that it affected them.
13: I am disappointed in a personal way because I think we should talk about that is the possibility to apply for that situation, but that is not an excuse to say, oh, we didn't perform because of that. That is not true.
12: While Belgium will now play Spain in the quarterfinals after the Spanish knocked Portugal out with a 1-0 win, Cristiano Ronaldo left the pitch in tears and confirmed it would be his last World Cup appearance. Manager Roberto Martinez resigned after full time. And England's cricketers will field an unchanged side for their third T20 match against India at Trent Bridge. They lead the five-match series 1-0 after an abandoned first game was followed by a four-wicket win at Old Trafford.

0: Okay, I just stepped outside. It's warm. It's lovely out there.
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0: 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Cue the very much needed
3: Scorchio.
0: Yes. And the marquees are going up down by the Y. Because it's Beer on the Y this weekend. Kicks off on Friday. Runs all the way through till Sunday when it'll be Family Day. And as always, of course, the Down by the Rowing Club on the Riverside Meadow. Over 300 beers, ciders and perries from across Herefordshire and beyond. Plus there'll be hot and cold food and veggie options and vegan options as well, and live bands across the weekend. So it's always a great bash. Always a great bash. Sunday is the family fun day where the kids go free and the adults are £3. And they'll make sure that there's loads of stuff there for the little ones, because soft drinks and ice cream and things like that, sort them out. So all the details at Facebook. And that's where you'll be able to see the lineup for the bands and the times that they're performing. Kicks off on Friday, runs through till Sunday. It's Beer on the Y, down by the river, by the rowing club, this coming weekend in Hereford.
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4: Don't forget, not this weekend, but the following weekend at the Grange in Leinster, they're doing Picnic on the Grange. 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

That's Ava Max then. There's Sweet But Psycho. Right, the roads seem to be okay at the moment. No problems, no major problems if you do spot anything. Be a jam buster. Well, more to the point, ask your passenger to leave us a voice note. 07988 607080 is the number. Don't use your phone at the wheel yourself. Seems to be okay out there, although by the end of the week, I'm sure the tarmac's going to be very hot and melty in places.

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0: On the way then, we'll play you Daft Punk and Pharrell Williams. There's also Harry Styles back in the charts with American Girls. And Demi Lovato is cool for the summer in 2 minutes.
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4: From the Sky News Centre at 1, the woman suspected of carrying out a bomb attack in Monaco is believed to have been shot dead. Anastasia Berezovska was wanted after a blast targeted a Ukrainian businessman last week. Police in Kiev say two men have already been arrested in connection with her death. Our Europe correspondent, Alistair Bunkle, says this is a huge twist.
5: The hunt for the main suspect behind this bombing would appear to have met an end with her death, although it's not clear yet whether or not she was acting alone. There is a feeling that in order to have carried out something like this, she would have had to have been acting with accomplices.
4: Reports found there were systemic failures by the state, which led to a series of serious human rights issues at mother and baby institutions in Northern Ireland. An independent panel found more than 12,000 women were sent to workhouses and the Magdalen laundries between 1922 and 1990. Adele Johnston fell pregnant at 17 and says she was coerced into giving her son up for adoption.
6: It was a cold, cruel environment. Coercive control was used from the very outset. Your child was not staying with you. You were unfit. You were a sinner. You were a fallen woman.
4: I'm going to find out the result of Prince Harry's legal case against the publishers of the Daily Mail later. Associated Newspapers Limited denies his accusation that they breached his privacy to get stories. Volodymyr Zelensky has once again called for Ukraine to join NATO, saying it makes sense. At a summit in Turkey, he says the fact they are next to Russia is a source of extraordinary defensive capability. Nigel Farage says he will make a statement on his future in public life this afternoon. The Reform UK leader is facing scrutiny over financial support given to him by a convicted criminal. And former Chelsea manager Liam Rossini has been named as the new head coach of Paris FC. He's been out of work since being sacked. That's the latest. I'm Laura.
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2: With Robinson's Premium Cider. 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
0: Any low cloud will quickly lift and break to give a very warm, sunny afternoon. Please look after yourselves out there. It's 28 Celsius in Shrewsbury, Ludlow and Telford, and it's 15.

0: American Girls. Harry Styles back in the charts because he's, of course, on his big tour. Well, he's just finished it, I think. I think it's just finished. Right then, let's talk Sunshine Savers.
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0: 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And the Inflatable Mega Park is back for the summer holidays at Simmons Yacht. You could be there Monday to Fridays, £5 instead of £10. In this heat, why not try some paddleboarding or canoeing with Yofi at half price? And with Nostock, what, 9 days away? Thereabouts. We still have just a couple, literally a couple of tickets left for Nostock Into the Valley at half price. So if you want to be there, not this weekend, but the following weekend, down from £105 to £54. It's your last chance to get in at Nostock for just £54. It's going to be a cracking weekend. 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Yes, a couple of Appfest tickets left at £70 still available. 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

0: and the weather is nice and bright and sunny and hot today. All the sport up next. Don't forget, Chris is on his Holly Bobs this week, so it will be Ryan. Safe hands, Ryan, sitting in for him after two. Nelly Furtado coming up, the Noisettes and Calvin Harris.
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11: Belgium's Football Association taunted the USA by posting "Overturn this" on social media as they thrashed the co-host 4-1 to reach the World Cup quarterfinals. US President Donald Trump had called FIFA's bosses to allow Florian Balogun to play despite his sending off in the previous round. Manager Mauricio Pochettino defended their right to appeal the suspension while denying that it affected them.
12: I am disappointed in a personal way because I think we should talk about that is the possibility to apply for that situation, but that is not an excuse to say, oh, we didn't perform because of that. That is not true.
11: While Belgium will now play Spain in the quarterfinals after the Spanish knocked Portugal out with a 1-0 win, Cristiano Ronaldo left the pitch in tears and confirmed it would be his last World Cup appearance. Manager Roberto Martinez resigned after full time. And England's cricketers will field an unchanged side for their third T20 match against India at Trent Bridge. They lead the five-match series 1-0 after an abandoned first game was followed by a four-wicket win at Old Trafford.
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0: Dua Lipa and Calvin Harris, Sunshine Radio. Today is National Macaroni Day. It's Mac for tea then, World Chocolate Day as well. Just a little bit in moderation. It's early in the week. You can go completely mad on Saturday. And also Strawberry Sunday Day. Well, it is hot enough. It's 25 Celsius currently. Look after yourselves this afternoon. Ryan will be here with those summery, sunshiny tunes to see you through, sitting in for Chris. I've got Pet Shop Boys before that, and Rita Ora coming up.
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It's too hot for dancing, really, isn't it, to be honest? It's Alex Party and Don't Give Me Your Life at Sunshine Radio. OK, we'll take the news for two after Madness. Headlining Saturday night at this year's Lakefest. Will you be there?

0: Well, thanks for your company today. I'm going to go out and step into the sunshine and burn like a crisp, probably. Ryan, though, will be in the studio looking after things for the afternoon. Catch you tomorrow.
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3: From the Sky News Centre at 2, there have been calls for FIFA's president to resign after USA striker Follorin Balogun was allowed to play in their last 16 match last night, following pressure from Donald Trump. He failed to make any impact in their 4-1 defeat after his red card was suspended. The body of a woman suspected of carrying out a bomb attack in Monaco has been found in Ukraine. 39-year-old Anastasia Berezovska was named as a chief suspect following the blast last week. Nigel Farage is preparing to make what he says will be a statement about his future. The Reform leader has been at the centre of a series of reports in recent days about donations he's received and his declarations of them. Our political correspondent Alex Rogers says Westminster's awash with speculation about what he's planning to say.
4: It's quite a broad and cryptic statement from Nigel Farage, just saying that he's going to make a public statement on his future. One person who has been commenting on this is Ed Davey, the leader of the Liberal Democrats. He says, "You've caused more than enough damage already. I hope it's that you haven't got one."
3: Volodymyr Zelensky has once again called for Ukraine to join NATO, saying it makes sense. Speaking to leaders at a summit in Turkey, he says his country's location next to Russia is a source of extraordinary defensive capability. The Ukrainian president also warned Europe to step up its own investment.
5: Europe needs its own effective anti-ballistic systems and missiles. And I urge all of you and all our partners to give it the attention it deserves.
3: The UK's public finances are heading towards an unsustainable long-term path, according to the official forecaster. The Office for Budget Responsibility says the ageing population, defence spending and net zero ambitions are all putting the economy in a challenging position. And rapper Jay-Z has announced a gig in London. The show at the Tottenham Hotspur Stadium will showcase his three-decade-long career, with tickets going on sale on Friday. That's the latest. I'm Imani Rana.
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6: Dry, hot and sunny. You don't need me to tell you that, really, do you? Temperatures up to around 28 Celsius this afternoon. Possibly more on your car thermometer. Down to around 14 overnight under clear skies. And then tomorrow, it's another bright, sunny one. Temperatures hitting the 30s. Right, Ryan in for Chris for your Tuesday afternoon. With a cracking summer tune from Deacon Blue after Chapel Rowan.

0: ever. Sam Fender and Olivia Dean. There's Rain Me In on Sunshine Radio. I don't think we need to worry about the rain, do we? As well as the sun melting you this afternoon already. It's a hot one, and apparently, according to the weather experts, those in the know, we're set to swelter until September. I mean, I don't know if that's going to be non-stop, but they're predicting another heat wave end of July, another one in August, and maybe not as hot as the one that we had in June. Anyway, it's pretty fresh out there. What you did to keep cool this afternoon, get in touch, say hello, let me know how it's looking where you are. 07988 607080 to get to Sunshine Radio, and I've got some cracking tunes to play you through the afternoon, like Lola Young and Jerry Rafferty on the way for you next.
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0: That's the Story Game with me every weekday, Monday to Friday at 11:15. 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

0: on Sunshine Radio. Ryan in for Chris for your Tuesday afternoon. So we'll do you a musical battle a little bit later on. And we're playing once again all this week. Guess the grunts, because Wimbledon, of course, continues at the moment. Arthur Fury's amazing wild card display yesterday. It's all right. We're getting into the Wimbledon mood as well. So we'll do that after five today. Have you seen how the Wimbledon players are being kept cool this week? They are being handed towels that are covered in ice, or ice-wrapped towels, if you will. Now, there's an idea to add to your list, isn't it? If you're looking for ways to keep cool, they'll be giving the special sachets as well to help them replace any missed nutrients that they sweat away on the court this year. It's just not the weather to be playing tennis, is it? So I'm going to put my racket down if it's all the same to you. Like I've got a tennis racket, honestly. I'll play you a shalala moment from Van Morrison and some Ollie Murs for your Tuesday next.
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0: Later Barlin, sitting down here on Sunshine Radio. If you're surfing around this afternoon, just looking for something to look at, check out our website, Sunshine Savers at sunshineradio.co.uk. Loads of brilliant money off bargains. How do you fancy a half price hour long golf simulator experience at the Rolls of Monmouth? 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And then you can say, yeah, I played there. I did play there without leaving anywhere. I just went to the Rolls of Monmouth Golf Club to do it. And we got a half price for that. So instead of £35, you pay £17.50. There's loads of other brilliant deals on there as well. But as we always say, when they're gone, they're gone. So make sure you don't miss out. Sunshine Savers that you'll find at sunshineradio.co.uk. Okay, Tuesday continues with Becky Hill and Galantis next.
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4: 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Ludlow Farm Shop, Sunday, 26th of July, for the Historic Vehicle Car Show. Details on that and so many other things that are going on around here, and info on how you can get your event mentioned on Sunshine if you head to the What's On pages at sunshineradio.co.uk.

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proper summer song, this. Peggy Goo. It goes like da da da da da. Play it on Sunshine Radio for your Tuesday afternoon. Ryan in for Chris Musical Battle on the way for you later. We'll get you a news update for 3 after this from Maria Vidal. Here's Body Rock at Sunshine.

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2: There have been calls for FIFA's president to resign after USA striker Follerin Balogun was allowed to play in their last 16 match last night, following pressure from Donald Trump. He failed to make any impact in their 4-1 defeat after his red card was suspended. The body of a woman suspected of carrying out a bomb attack in Monaco has been found in Ukraine. 39-year-old Anastasia Berezovska was named as a chief suspect following the blast last week. Nigel Farage is preparing to make what he says will be a statement about his future. The Reform leader has been at the centre of a series of reports in recent days about donations he's received and his declarations of them. Our political correspondent Alex Rogers says Westminster's awash with speculation about what he's planning to say.
3: It's quite a broad and cryptic statement from Nigel Farage, just saying that he's going to make a public statement on his future. One person who has been commenting on this is Ed Davey, the leader of the Liberal Democrats. He says, "You've caused more than enough damage already. I hope it's that you haven't got one."
2: Volodymyr Zelensky has once again called for Ukraine to join NATO, saying it makes sense. Speaking to leaders at a summit in Turkey, he says his country's location next to Russia is a source of extraordinary defensive capability. The Ukrainian president also warned Europe to step up its own investment.
4: "Europe needs its own effective anti-ballistic systems and missiles, and I urge all of you and all our partners to give it the attention it deserves."
2: The UK's public finances are heading towards an unsustainable long-term path, according to the official forecaster. The Office for Budget Responsibility says the ageing population, defence spending and net zero ambitions are all putting the economy in a challenging position. And rapper Jay-Z has announced a gig in London. The show at the Tottenham Hotspur Stadium will showcase his 3-decade-long career, with tickets going on sale on Friday. That's the latest. I'm Imani Rana.
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5: Stay dry, hot and sunny through the afternoon. Highs around 28 degrees. It's clear overnight, down to around 14 degrees. And then tomorrow, it's another dry, hot, sunny one with temperatures reaching the 30s. It's Ryan in for Chris for your Tuesday afternoon with music on the way from the beautiful south after Jess Glynn.

0: with Beat It on Sunshine Radio in the sunshine for your Tuesday afternoon. You're finding ways to stay cool as the temperature rises across this week. I think it's like Thursday, Friday and into Saturday. Looking like the peaks of the week. Should be all right if you're gearing up for certain football matches, of course, on Saturday night, which will be nice. We've still got the paddling pool up in the garden. Reason being that our six-year-old wanted it up last heat wave. Basically, it got cool enough to be outside. He said, "Now, come on, let's get the paddling pool out." So I had to sit there inflating it. We got a machine that does that, you know, kind of blows the air into it. Even so, had to sit there while each one of the rubber rings inflated, then fill it up with water. And then he decides it's too cold. So he's going back and forth with buckets of warmer water to warm it up. And then we get it to the perfect temperature. How long after all of that was he in the pool? About 5 minutes. I reckon he's not been in since. It's taken me an hour to put it up. I'm not taking it down now. That's me. I'm on strike. Right, let's get you through your summer. Lightning Seeds and Avril Lavigne on the way for your Tuesday.
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0: Yes, yes, there's Butter on Sunshine Radio for your Tuesday afternoon. Countdown is on, by the way, to the Royal Welsh Show. It's happening from Monday the 20th to Thursday, 23rd of July. 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Click on win, enter all your details, check the T's and C's, and you are in. 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You could be going to the Royal Welsh Show for the 20th to the 23rd of July for free. Right, some Gaga and a cracking tune from EMF and Reeves and Mortimer. I think you know the one. It's on soon.
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0: No Doubt, It's My Life on Sunshine Radio in some of the hottest temperatures that we've had so far this year, so it does seem fitting that BBC One have announced some of their Christmas TV shows already. Can you believe this is happening? So we know, in case you haven't heard, that the Julia Donaldson that we're going to be sitting down to this year is the baddies. We're always watching that. Call the Midwife have a Sisters in Arms special set at the outbreak of the Second World War. You've got the conclusion of The Other Bennett Sister and some celebrity gladiators. Here's the thing. We're here in shorts and T-shirts somewhere. They're filming all of this, pretending that they're wearing party hats and jumpers with images of penguins and Santa. I know it's ridiculous, right? I won't mention that again. Some Starship on the way and Ariana Grande before four. And we'll launch our musical battle after four today. You get to choose the song that plays at five today at Sunshine.
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4: The Summer Fete is going on at Aston Ingham Village Hall. Ross on Y this coming Saturday. It's in the evening from 5 o'clock. There's a whole load going on. Games and challenges. There'll be a tombola. There's a licensed bar. And it's free 5 till late. But do take along some money because they are raising money to renovate the 100-year-old hall there. So you can have a look, see what it's all about, and have some fun Saturday night. Aston Ingham Village Hall from 5 until 10. There's details on that. And loads of other things going on around here. If you check the What's On section of our website, sunshineradio.co.uk.

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Tame Impala and Jenny the Spectacular Dracula playing on Sunshine Radio. Right, news update with Sean. On the way, we'll launch our musical battle this afternoon. And we'll play Guess the Grunt after five once again to get in the Wimbledon spirit here at Sunshine Radio.

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2: The top stories this hour, where I'm Sean Moore. Nigel Farage has announced he'll quit as the MP for Clacton and fight a by-election after coming under pressure over unregistered donations. Reform leaders facing another standards investigation over money given to him by convicted criminal George Cottrell. He's defended accepting the donation.
3: Let me be absolutely clear. I have done nothing wrong. I have not broken the law in any way at all. I have not misused public money.
2: Lib Dem leader Sir Ed Davey has called him a Timu Trump. Police say a drugs warrant in Shropshire has led to the arrest of a 25-year-old man. The operation took place at an address in Wem early this morning. West Mercia police said a property was suspected of being linked to drug supply and child exploitation. The man was arrested on suspicion of supplying Class A drugs. Volodymyr Zelensky has once again called for Ukraine to join NATO, saying it makes sense. Speaking to leaders at a summit in Turkey, he says his country's location next to Russia is a source of extraordinary defensive capability. He's called for Kyiv's allies to deliver more air defense systems in the wake of recent Russian strikes. The Ukrainian president also warned Europe to step up its own investment.
4: Europe needs its own effective anti-ballistic systems and missiles, and I urge all of you and all our partners to give it the attention it deserves.
2: Plans to repair a former Costa Coffee building in Ludlow have been welcomed by Shropshire Council. The Grade 2 listed property on King Street has been empty since May 2023 and has faced criticism over its condition. An application has now been submitted to replace 11 windows affected by weathering and decay. And Jay-Z is coming to London. The rappers announced a concert at Tottenham Hotspur Stadium in London, which will showcase his three-decade-long career. The gig will take place on the 4th of September, with tickets going on sale on Friday. That's the latest.
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5: Dry and sunny into this evening, and overnight it's clear, down to around 14 degrees tomorrow. It's more dry, fine, sunny weather with highs into the 30s. Afternoon, it's Ryan looking after things for Chris for your Tuesday, lining up Dasher and Kylie.

0: Tuesday afternoon, it's Ryan looking after things for Chris. You know, we like to get you involved in choosing the song that we'll play at 5 o'clock on your way home tonight. Now, it is National Day of Rock and Roll today. So for our musical battle, Battle of the Boulders, some songs about rock and roll. But which one of these do you want to hear at five? Is it going to be ELO? Rock and roll is king. That's how it goes. 07988 607080 to vote for ELO, or do you want Bob Seger with some of that old time rock and roll? I mean, warning, it may evoke images of Tom Cruise dancing. Risky business, I'm just saying. Well, you might be fine with that, though. 07988 607080 to have your say. ELO, Rock and Roll is King. Bob Seger, old-time rock and roll. Which one do you want as you get into the car at 5 o'clock on your way home? We'll play the one that gets the most votes. And stick around here with some Zara Larsson lined up for you next.
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0: It is busy on the Belmont Road in Hereford now at Whitecross Road. It's slow with the work continuing at King's Acre Road. Not too bad on the A49 past Leominster and Ludlow so far. Lights at Honorbury Level Crossing, adding a few minutes onto your journey time. Around Abergavenny, a little slow through the centre and as you head towards the Heads of the Valleys Road, and it's building now at the Monmouth Lights on the A40 as well. M50 though is flowing well.

stop the music. It's Rihanna and Please Don't Stop the Music on Sunshine Radio. Loads of live music going on around here, by the way. 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Now, getting very close to Nostock Into the Valley, 17th to the 18th of July, with the Dub Pistols, A General Levy and Creedence Clearwater Revival. You've also got Crossy, Professor Elemental, so much going on there. 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

0: 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We'll check your Tuesday afternoon sport. Is there any sport going on? Is that just a smidge? Get the update for you in a moment for you. And stick on some brilliant summer music from Four Tops and Sabrina Carpenter.
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10: La Liga president Javier Tebas says FIFA's credibility is eroding following the decision to spare USA striker Florian Balogun from suspension at the World Cup. Balogun started his team's 4-1 defeat against Belgium after his red card was controversially overturned. Tebas says it's the tip of the iceberg when criticising FIFA's governance. Belgian midfielder Nicolas Raskin thinks the drama of the situation worked in their favour.
11: There's always a justice somewhere in life, and the fact that something happened like that, you can call it how you want, but we don't think that was fair. And today, I think it just brings us a little bit of luck that we needed to win the game.
10: England defender Nico O'Reilly says Monday's World Cup game at the Azteca Stadium was the craziest he's ever been involved in. The 3-2 victory with a red card, two penalties and a passionate home crowd has been dubbed by many as the nation's best performance at a tournament in decades. Former Chelsea manager Liam Rossini has been named as the new head coach of Paris FC. He's been out of work since being sacked in April by the Stamford Bridge club, just 4 months after taking over from Enzo Maresca.
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Sabrina Carpenter with Taste on Sunshine Radio, looking like the album that she has contributed to with Madonna, Confessions 2. It's outselling the rest of the top five albums this week, so it's looking highly likely that that's going to be number one on Friday. I mean, no surprises there at all. Right, an update on how we're doing on our rock and roll battle this afternoon. Still time for you to influence what gets played at five. I'll tell you the details after this from Milky at Sunshine.

0: huge all over again. There's Milky, just the way you are, on Sunshine Radio. A National Day of Rock and Roll today, so I thought we'd celebrate on our Battle of the Boulders this afternoon. Songs about rock and roll, but which one do you want to hear at five? Do you want ELO? You said, rock and roll. In Hereford says, Jeff Lynne could do no wrong in my book, so this will be just perfect. 5 o'clock as you get in the car. You want that, or do you want that old-time rock and roll from Bob Seger? Tina in Leinster says, I can't see Tom Cruise dance enough to this. Yeah, the risky business scene. So, yes, we'll have that. I tell you what, Bob Seger's just got the edge at the moment. 54%, but you could change all of that. Which one do you want, ELO or Bob Seger? 07988 60 70 80 to have your say. And Miles Smith on the way before five.
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0: There's an accident on the south end of Lebury, the A449. Traffic is coping well there on the A438 High Street around Lebury this afternoon. It's slow around Hereford on the Belmont Road, about 10 minutes to get into the city centre. Whitecross Road, you've got the work continuing at Kingsacre Road, so that's quite busy. Not too bad on the A49 around Leinster and Ludlow. You've got the lights at Oddenbury Level Crossing, adding a few minutes onto your journey time, and it's building now around the Monmouth lights on the A40. M50 is flowing well, and don't forget, you could check more at sunshineradio.com.

There's the B-52s and Rome on Sunshine Radio playing you the summer songs with a song that we... Well, I don't think it... I think we're safe to play this today. We're not risking anything with summer rain. Here's Belinda Carlisle at Sunshine.

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2: The top stories this hour, where I'm sure more. Nigel Farage has announced he'll resign as an MP and fight a by-election. Reform leaders under scrutiny and facing parliamentary investigations over unregistered donations. He says he's done nothing wrong and is the angriest he's ever been. Michael Crick's written a biography about Mr. Farage.
3: I think he's been very disingenuous in trying to say, I'm a businessman, I'm an entrepreneur, I've gone out and made money, unlike the cabinet. No. The questions that are being discussed here are about gifts that he has received.
2: A former care home manager has been given a suspended sentence for stealing £22,500 from a vulnerable resident. Anne Comer, who's 58 and from Hereford, was convicted of 6 counts of fraud by abuse of position. West Mercia police said the offences happened while she managed a dementia care home in Malvern. Prince Harry's final legal battle against the British press has ended in defeat. The Duke of Sussex has lost his claim against the publisher of the Daily Mail for alleged unlawful information gathering. A High Court judge found he and his co-claimants, including Sir Elton John and Elizabeth Hurley, failed to prove their allegations against Associated Newspapers. Media lawyer Jonathan Code says he wasn't expecting this outcome.
4: I had a conversation around lunchtime with some of the claimant side, and they were proceeding on the assumption that they would win some and lose some. I can say with a degree of confidence that the absolute rejection by Matthew Nicklin of all the claims did come as a complete surprise.
2: A cyclist is in a life-threatening condition after a collision with a bus in Chepstow. Gwent police say the crash happened on the A48 at Paul Merrick shortly before 6 o'clock this morning. Officers are appealing for witnesses, drivers with dashcam footage, or anyone who saw the electric bike before the collision. And Marks & Spencer says it's taking action across its food shops to cope with the heatwave. Chief Executive Stuart Mackin says they're investing in new equipment to deal with high temperatures in the future. Fridges in many of the stores and food halls broke down during the most recent hot weather. That's the latest.
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5: The sunshine continues through this evening with some nice sunny spells. It's clear overnight down to around 14 degrees. And then tomorrow it's another dry, hot, sunny one with temperatures into the 30s. It's Ryan in for Chris. You've been voting on our rock and roll battle this afternoon. ELO's Rock and Roll is King versus Bob Seger with that old-time rock and roll. Which one has come top then? Let's find out.

0: Spanish former world number one player. His 2008 defeat of Roger Federer was the longest men's singles final in the history of the world. Well, just the tournament. 4 hours, 48 minutes. He's right-handed but plays with his left hand. You know that? And this is what his grunt sounds like. I mean, that's what he's done particularly well. So, Spanish former number one plays with his left hand, even though he's right-handed, and has the title of the longest men's singles final in the history of the tournament. Who's that? Do you know? 07988 60 70 80. I will tell you in the next 25 minutes, and I'm lining up some brilliant music from Sam Fender on the way next.
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0: It is busy on the Belmont Road into Hereford. Whitecross Road looking quite slow as well, with the work continuing on Kingsacre Road. And you've got slow-moving traffic on Edgar Street and on the Homer Road as well this afternoon. Not too bad, A49. If you're passing Leicester and Ludlow, it's pretty much the usual for this time of day. Few minutes extra onto your journey time at Honorbury because of the work going on by the level crossing. In Abergavenny, it's building a little as you head onto the Heads of the Valleys Road. A40 looking busy around the Monmouth Lights and around Monmouth Centre as well. Got the work going on just outside Ross on Wye, causing some queues. The M50, though, flowing well. Don't forget, you can check more at our website, sunshineradio.co.uk.

0: It's Janet Jackson with Together Again on Sunshine Radio. We'll check on your sport in a few minutes' time. Thank you if you're getting involved in Guess the Grunts this afternoon. We're on centre court. But who are we with? I told you that it's a former Spanish number one. Plays with his left hand, even though he is right-handed. These are some of the facts. And holds the record for the longest men's singles final in the history of the prestigious tournament. A lot of people glad that I finished that sentence. I was wondering where it was going. Especially with noises like that. Helen in Ludlow says, is that Carlos Alcaraz? Good guess, Helen. Few people saying that. Well done. Dave in Monmouth has got this. Cheryl in Leinster. Hannah Banana and Max Power on the A49. You're spot on. Do you know who it is? If you do, 07988 607080 at Sunshine. We'll give it away in the next 10 minutes and play you some Sophie Ellis-Bextor.
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0: Sunny spells continuing into this evening. Overnight, it's clear, down to around 14 degrees. And then tomorrow, it's another dry, hot, sunny one with highs into the 30s.
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15: This hour, where I'm Sean Moore. Nigel Farage has announced he'll resign as an MP and fight a by-election. Reform leaders under scrutiny and facing parliamentary investigations over unregistered donations. He says he's done nothing wrong and is the angriest he's ever been. Michael Crick's written a biography about Mr. Farage.
16: I think he's been very disingenuous in trying to say,
6: I am a businessman. I'm an entrepreneur. I've gone out and made money, unlike the cabinet. No, the questions that are being discussed here are about gifts that he has received.
15: Police say a drugs warrant in Shropshire has led to the arrest of a 25-year-old man. The operation took place at an address in Wem early this morning. West Mercia Police said a property was suspected of being linked to drug supply and child exploitation. The man was arrested on suspicion of supplying Class A drugs. That's the latest.
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17: La Liga president Javier Tebas says FIFA's credibility is eroding following the decision to spare USA striker Florian Balogun from suspension at the World Cup. Balogun started his team's 4-1 defeat against Belgium after his red card was controversially overturned. Tebas says it's the tip of the iceberg when criticising FIFA's governance. Belgian midfielder Nicolas Raskin thinks the drama of the situation worked in their favour.
18: There's always a justice somewhere in life, and the fact that something happened like that, you can call it how you want, but we don't think that was fair. And today, I think it just brings us a little bit of luck that we needed to win the game.
17: England defender Nico O'Reilly says Monday's World Cup game at the Azteca Stadium was the craziest he's ever been involved in. The 3-2 victory with a red card, two penalties and a passionate home crowd has been dubbed by many as the nation's best performance at a tournament in decades. Former Chelsea manager Liam Rossini has been named as the new head coach of Paris FC. He's been out of work since being sacked in April by the Stamford Bridge club, just 4 months after taking over from Enzo Maresca.
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Jesse J. And there's Price Tag on Sunshine Radio. Finding the excuses to play this music, you know what it is. So we thought, well, let's play Guess the Grunt once again. There's your tennis grunt this afternoon. Did you manage to work out who it was? Spanish player, longest men's final, and plays with his left hand rather than his right hand. The clues were everywhere. What a Jason Hereford who got this. Mel in Las Vegas, Yvonne in Abu Ghraib, among others. Work it out that belonged to Rafael Nadal. Rafa, if you will. Rafael Nadal was our grunter today on Guess the Grunt. Well done if you got it on Sunshine Radio. Rafa Nadal.

0: Mars, and I just might on Sunshine Radio, your TV tonight then. You've got Switzerland against Colombia, your evening kickoff at 9 o'clock. Wimbles continues, of course, on BBC One, as we've been talking about. Or if you fancy a change, there's a classic episode of One Foot in the Grave on BBC Four tonight, where a persistent door-to-door salesman makes Victor Meldrew even more grouchy. I don't know, I think I used to watch One Foot in the Grave. I think he's a grumpy old man, isn't he? And now I'm like, I don't think he's anywhere near grumpy enough. This is, I've got grumpier as I've got older. Anyway, 8:30 on BBC Four. Or stick for us, because we got the big songs from the 80s, 90s, noughties and now coming up on your Drive Time Decades after 6. And I'll play you some Ed Sheeran before.
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0: Still looking pretty slow around Hereford City Centre. If you're on Belmont Road or White Cross Road with the work continuing at King's Acre Road and around the Startingate Island as well. Not too bad. Pretty much the usual. Busy but moving. A49 past Leominster and Ludlow. A few minutes on because of the lights at Honorbury Level Crossing. Adding a few minutes onto your journey time. A40 at Monmouth. You've got the usual queues really. By the lights and through the centre. Abergavenny pretty much usual for this time of day. As is the M50. Don't forget you could check more at our website, sunshineradio.co.uk.

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We're standing by for your drive time. That case, the big songs from the 80s, including The Human League, you might be seeing at Ludlow Castle this coming Saturday from the 80s. We'll do some 90s Republica as well after six at Sunshine.

0: 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It's hard to say that I'd rather stay awake when I'm asleep, because my dreams are bursting at the seams.
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2: Nigel Farage is resigning as an MP, but says he'll stand again in what he's calling a people versus the establishment by-election. The Reform leader claims he's angrier than he's ever been over scrutiny over his finances and faces a new parliamentary investigation. He denies wrongdoing, but Sir Keir Starmer says this is a desperate stunt.
3: It's obvious why he's doing it. He is up to his neck in sleaze. Politics should be about improving the lives of millions of people, not about personal gain, not about hiding dodgy donations. And I think the public will see this for exactly what it is.
2: Prince Harry and a number of high-profile people have lost their legal battle against the Daily Mail's publisher over claims of unlawful information gathering. A High Court judge found he and his co-claimants, including Sir Elton John, failed to prove their allegations. A murder investigation's been launched after a mother and two children were found dead at a property in Great Denham in Bedfordshire. Police believe a suspect has fled the country. A woman suspected of carrying out a bombing attack in Monaco targeting a tycoon with links to Russia has been found dead in Ukraine. 39-year-old Anastasia Berezovska's body was found with gunshot wounds. The men's defending champion Jannik Sinner remains on course for another Wimbledon title after winning his quarterfinal at the All England Club. The Italian beat the German Jan-Lennard Struff in straight sets. Sinner admits he was pleased to overcome tough conditions after struggling in high heat at the French Open earlier this year.
4: Thanks for reminding. Yeah, we worked a lot, especially after Paris, trying to understand what went wrong there. And, you know, we prepared ourselves in the best possible way. And in any case, it was a huge test today. I felt really, really comfortable.
2: And the International Olympic Committee has provisionally lifted its ban on Russia. The decision paves the way for the country's athletes to return at the Los Angeles Games in 2 years. That's the latest. I'm Imani Rana.
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2: It's showtime. 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
1: 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Prepare a bag including medicines and insurance documents. 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
2: At last, a technology that's impossible to ignore! 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
4: Happy 70th. 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
5: You don't have to have a shingles vaccination the minute you turn 70.
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I've seen so many things I ain't never seen before. 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